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0: Alexandra Kay was straight for the heart. Well, yesterday was round one of the NBA draft for 2026. The Washington Wizards took that BYU forward AJ Diabanza as number one. The Jazz from Utah selected Kansas guard Darren Peterson at number two. And the Memphis Grizzlies, picking third, took Duke forward Cameron Boozer. The second night of the NBA draft continues tonight.
1: Temperatures drop back into the low to mid-70s overnight with mainly clear skies, sunny, into the low to mid-90s on Thursday. Only a slight chance of an afternoon storm, 20% chance. Mid-70s for Thursday night and mid-90s on Friday, partly to mostly sunny. Chance of rain up to 30%. The first hurricane-proof shingles are now here. 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I'm meteorologist Phil Spivak with Precision Weather on St. Augustine Country 106.3.
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0: Ella Langley, Morgan Wallen. It's called I Can't Love You Anymore. That is some brand new music from them. Now, one of my New Year's resolutions this year was to help you get more vacation days. Using those little three-day vacations, taking one of your hard-earned vacation around that time, buying that extra time for vacation time, a little time away from work. Well, the boss may be trying to sneak an extra day past us without us realizing it. Some workplaces are giving you Friday, July 3rd off. 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You may have Friday, July 3rd off.
1: Mainly clear through the night. We drop back into the low to mid-70s. A sunny day on Thursday, pushing into the mid-90s. Just a 20% chance of an afternoon storm. Partly cloudy mid-70s Thursday night. A little better chance for some afternoon storms Friday with a high in the low to mid-90s. 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I'm meteorologist Phil Spivak with Precision Weather on St. Augustine Country 106.3.
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0: Megan Maroney, she sings about beautiful things. 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It improves your brain health. 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
1: Temperatures drop back into the low to mid-70s overnight with mainly clear skies, sunny, into the low to mid-90s on Thursday. Only a slight chance of an afternoon storm, 20% chance. Mid-70s for Thursday night and mid-90s on Friday, partly to mostly sunny. Chance of rain up to 30%. The first hurricane-proof shingles are now here. 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I'm meteorologist Phil Spivak with Precision Weather on St. Augustine Country 106.3.
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0: Stella Lefty is her name. That's her brand new song called Boston. Thanks to social media, we've discovered that song. Stella Lefty with Boston. Good news coming out of Hollywood. The trade magazine Deadline has confirmed a film titled Shania will be about country pop trailblazer Shania Twain. Shania has signed on to co-produce the story. They have a director. They haven't had the cast announcement yet, but a movie about Shania Twain's life coming soon.
1: News. I'm John Saucier. Ukraine says they struck a major natural gas processing plant and two satellite communication centers as the country continues to launch long-range attacks into Russia. President Trump calls Ukrainian President Volodymyr Zelensky courageous.
2: No matter how you look at it, he's doing pretty well. He's holding his own, at least. A lot of people dying on both sides. But I think he's doing pretty well.
1: Meanwhile, Republicans say Democrats are panicking about far-left Democratic socialists running ahead of the November midterms, especially in races like New York, where they're being backed by New York City Mayor Zohran Mamdani. Florida Republican Senator Ashley Moody on Fox Business says...
3: It is calling all law enforcement pigs. It is talking about seizing production. I mean, this is more communism. They can call themselves Democratic socialists all they want, all day long. But these are communists.
1: Three congressional Democrats endorsed by Mamdani won primaries in their districts. 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

0: phone, keys, wallet. It's Lainey Wilson with John Mayer. It is the 24th of June. Let's check some entertainment history for this day. When it comes to our favorite movies, Spaceballs made its theatrical debut on this day, 1987. The Lion King premiered the 24th of June, 1994. Transformers, Revenge of the Fallen, this is number two in that franchise. It debuted on this day, 2009. Cars 2 premiered the 24th of June, 2011. On television, Wipeout. It premiered on this day, 2008. And Mr. Robot also made its television debut the 24th of June, 2015. That's entertainment history.
1: Mainly clear through the night, we drop back into the low to mid-70s. A sunny day on Thursday, pushing into the mid-90s. Just a 20% chance of an afternoon storm. Partly cloudy mid-70s Thursday night, a little better chance for some afternoon storms Friday with a high in the low to mid-90s. 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I'm meteorologist Phil Spivak with Precision Weather on St. Augustine Country 106.3.
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0: A full-blown Zach attack right there. Zach John King with Get to Drinking. The Zach Brown Band dipping their toes in the water this hour. My name is John Glenn. Congratulations once again to the Oklahoma Sooners. Their men's baseball team won the national championship. The College World Series wrapped up. They had a huge win over North Carolina on Monday. So congratulations to the Sooners, national champs.
1: Temperatures drop back into the low to mid-70s overnight with mainly clear skies, sunny, into the low to mid-90s on Thursday. Only a slight chance of an afternoon storm, 20% chance. Mid-70s for Thursday night and mid-90s on Friday, partly to mostly sunny. Chance of rain up to 30%. The first hurricane-proof shingles are now here. 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I'm meteorologist Phil Spivak with Precision Weather on St. Augustine Country 106.3.
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0: She's a card-carrying member of the Zac Brown Band, Carolyn Jones, with Your It For Me, Honey. Some brand new music from her. My name is John Glenn. You need to check your calendar at work to see if you get Friday, July 3rd off. 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
1: Mainly clear through the night, we drop back into the low to mid-70s, a sunny day on Thursday, pushing into the mid-90s. Just a 20% chance of an afternoon storm. Partly cloudy, mid-70s Thursday night, a little better chance for some afternoon storms Friday with a high in the low to mid-90s. 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I'm meteorologist Phil Spivak with Precision Weather on St. Augustine Country 106.3.
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0: Say so. This is good news coming out of Hollywood. There is a movie in the works. Now, Deadline, the Hollywood Gossipers, has confirmed a film titled Shania will be about Shania Twain. Now, supposedly, Shania will co-produce this movie. They don't know who they've got cast yet. They do have a director. They must have a script. But yes, a movie on Shania Twain's life coming to a theater near us soon.
1: Temperatures drop back into the low to mid-70s overnight with mainly clear skies, sunny, into the low to mid-90s on Thursday. Only a slight chance of an afternoon storm, 20% chance. Mid-70s for Thursday night and mid-90s on Friday, partly to mostly sunny. Chance of rain up to 30%. The first hurricane-proof shingles are now here. 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I'm meteorologist Phil Spivak with Precision Weather on St. Augustine Country 106.3.
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0: New music from Megan Maroney. It's called Medicine. Brett Eldridge announced he recently got married, and he announced it by posting wedding photos on social media. So congratulations to Brett Eldridge, the newlywed. We've got Brett and Jordan Davis, Luke Combs music on the way.
1: News. I'm Ted Lindner. President Trump met with the Secretary General of the Alliance, Mark Rutte, at the White House today. The president saying he just wants one thing from NATO.
2: I just want their loyalty. We don't need their money. We don't need anything. We have the most powerful military in the world by far. But I just want loyalty. You know, we're so loyal to them.
1: The meeting today comes ahead of next month's NATO summit in Turkey. Back-to-back powerful earthquakes slam in Venezuela Wednesday night, collapsing buildings in the capital of Caracas and leaving residents shaken. U.S. Geological Survey saying the first earthquake had a magnitude 7.1, and its epicenter was west of the community of Morón, located along the country's Caribbean coast. The USGS reported an even larger 7.5 magnitude earthquake struck just a minute later. Authorities fear there are fatalities. 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

0: 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Everything about you makes me want you, want you. 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

0: His new album is called The Way I Am. There's 22 new tracks on there. Luke Combs with his latest called Be By You. My name is John Glenn. Thank you for joining me. Be excellent to each other.
1: Mainly clear through the night. We drop back into the low to mid-70s. A sunny day on Thursday, pushing into the mid-90s. Just a 20% chance of an afternoon storm. Partly cloudy mid-70s Thursday night. A little better chance for some afternoon storms Friday with a high in the low to mid-90s. 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I'm meteorologist Phil Spivak with Precision Weather on St. Augustine Country 106.3.
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7: These are the local voices.
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7: St. Augustine's local morning news. We've got you covered.
11: The rednecks, the country boys, the cowboys, the beautiful cowgirls. 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

0: Kenny Chesney, All the Pretty Girls. You know, he kicked off his Sphere residency this last weekend. I had friends that went, and I looked at some of their pictures and some of the videos. It is amazing what they can do with video and how realistic it looks. But I don't know. I have ADHD, and being able to concentrate and then that screen that completely surrounds you and there's something always going. I don't know. Well, I may just get completely overstimulated and have to go sit in the lobby.
1: Temperatures drop back into the low to mid-70s overnight with mainly clear skies, sunny, into the low to mid-90s on Thursday. Only a slight chance of an afternoon storm, 20% chance. Mid-70s for Thursday night and mid-90s on Friday, partly to mostly sunny. Chance of rain up to 30%. The first hurricane-proof shingles are now here. 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I'm meteorologist Phil Spivak with Precision Weather on St. Augustine Country 106.3.
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0: Corey Kent and Co. Wetzel. That's Rocky Mountain Low. It's Pickle Char up all night. He's a busy dude. He'll be in Buffalo, New York tomorrow night. And as well as he is on the road with Gavin Adcock, he's also on the road with Eric Church. He is one busy dude.
1: Mainly clear through the night. We drop back into the low to mid-70s. A sunny day on Thursday, pushing into the mid-90s. Just a 20% chance of an afternoon storm. Partly cloudy mid-70s Thursday night. A little better chance for some afternoon storms Friday with a high in the low to mid-90s. 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I'm meteorologist Phil Spivak with Precision Weather on St. Augustine Country 106.3.
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0: and how rare this is. So I'm taking it in, enjoying it, and just having fun with it. I'm trying not to overthink it, to be honest with you. I feel like at this point to still have a wish list is selfish. So I'm just taking what they're given.
1: Temperatures drop back into the low to mid 70s overnight with mainly clear skies, sunny, into the low to mid 90s on Thursday. Only a slight chance of an afternoon storm, 20% chance. Mid 70s for Thursday night and mid 90s on Friday, partly to mostly sunny. Chance of rain up to 30%. The first hurricane-proof shingles are now here. 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I'm meteorologist Phil Spivak with Precision Weather on St. Augustine Country 106.3.
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0: back.
1: We've been talking about this all week long, but Nashville is going to have an influx of a lot of people this weekend because of Last Call, One More for the Road, the finale, because Alan Jackson's final show is taking place at Nissan Stadium. And it's Luke Bryan and Eric Church and Luke Combs and Riley Green and Cody Johnson and Little Big Town, John Party, Thomas Rhett, George Strait, Carrie Underwood. You get the deal. Well, that show sold out so quickly that they're going to put up a big screen there on Broadway, and they're shutting entire Broadway down. They're expecting over 100,000 people just to be down there, and that is just going to be absolute insanity. Would I want to go? I would think about it. It would be one of those things, if I could sit like on a rooftop of one of the bars, then yes. But if I had to be down in the midst of all of that sweat and people, that would be a big old no.
2: Mainly clear through the night, we drop back into the low to mid-70s, a sunny day on Thursday, pushing into the mid-90s. Just a 20% chance of an afternoon storm. Partly cloudy mid-70s Thursday night, a little better chance for some afternoon storms Friday with a high in the low to mid-90s. 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I'm meteorologist Phil Spivak with Precision Weather on St. Augustine Country 106.3.
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11: St. Augustine's local morning news. 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

0: Temperatures drop back into the low to mid-70s overnight with mainly clear skies, sunny, into the low to mid-90s on Thursday. Only a slight chance of an afternoon storm, 20% chance. Mid-70s for Thursday night and mid-90s on Friday, partly to mostly sunny. Chance of rain up to 30%. The first hurricane-proof shingles are now here. 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I'm meteorologist Phil Spivak with Precision Weather on St. Augustine Country 106.3.
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0: Jason Aldean, it's Pickle Jar up all night. He's going to be performing tonight at CMA Fest 2026. And we catch up with Bailey Zimmerman and find out, so what song are you doing?
1: It's kind of just like business as usual, you know? But I'm playing Chevy Silverado, which I'm excited because, like, sometimes I have a, you know, easy time singing that song, and then sometimes I have a hard time singing that song. So we'll see. It's going to be a show.
2: News. I'm Ted Lindner. The FIFA World Cup underway in major cities across the U.S., Mexico, and Canada. The U.S. men's team on a two-game winning streak. Speaking to supporters at Freedom 250's Great American State Fair Wednesday night, President Trump said it's like having a Super Bowl every day.
3: I know everyone joins me in wishing Team USA good luck in their match tomorrow against Turkey in Los Angeles.
2: The U.S. and Turkey. The U.S. and Turkey kick off at SoFi Stadium Thursday night at 10 p.m. Eastern Time. And President Trump meeting with the Secretary General of the Alliance, Mark Rutte, at the White House. The president saying he just wants one thing from NATO.
4: I just want their loyalty. We don't need their money. We don't need anything. We have the most powerful military in the world by far. But I just want loyalty. You know, we're so loyal to them.
2: The meeting comes ahead of next month's NATO summit in Turkey. 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

0: It's Pickle Jar up all night. It's Katie and Scott. We're focusing on CMA Fest 2026. Of course, that is airing tonight on ABC. Carly Pierce, you look like you're excited to be on that big stage tonight.
1: I'm ready. I'm so excited to be back. This stage and what this represents, I know for so many of us, but for me, it took my whole life to get over here to this stage. You work your whole life to make it over here, and I'll never take for granted that I get to play the big stage. I feel like it's a variety show for me during my set in a way that it never has been, and I'm really excited. You can expect a collaboration with a very familiar face that's one of the hosts. You can expect new music. I'm getting to do a very special moment that's going to honor my bluegrass roots and honor a beautiful young musician through the CMA Foundation. It's going to be one of my favorite moments I've ever got to be a part of.
2: Mainly clear through the night, we drop back into the low to mid-70s, a sunny day on Thursday, pushing into the mid-90s. Just a 20% chance of an afternoon storm. Partly cloudy mid-70s Thursday night, a little better chance for some afternoon storms Friday with a high in the low to mid-90s. 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I'm meteorologist Phil Spivak with Precision Weather on St. Augustine Country 106.3.
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0: Kevin Powers and Shaboozy, that is Move On. Shaboozy's performing tonight on CMA Fest 2026. Man, it is a packed show. I think that's probably why it's 3 hours long. Cody Johnson, you seem excited. This is something you love doing, isn't it?
1: I mean, I'm anticipating the show. I mean, I know that I say that every time, but that's my favorite part about what I do. I mean, getting to go do a charitable event or to get to do interviews or appearances or award shows. I mean, that's all stuff that comes with being successful in this industry. But my favorite thing is always the nuts and bolts of it. And that's getting on stage with my boys and making a crowd turn upside down. I just feel like the tide is really strong and we're just trying to ride it.
2: Temperatures drop back into the low to mid-70s overnight with mainly clear skies, sunny, into the low to mid-90s on Thursday. Only a slight chance of an afternoon storm, 20% chance. Mid-70s for Thursday night and mid-90s on Friday, partly to mostly sunny. Chance of rain up to 30%. The first hurricane-proof shingles are now here. 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I'm meteorologist Phil Spivak with Precision Weather on St. Augustine Country 106.3.
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0: Atlas. That's called The Devil Ain't Done. It's Pickle Jar Up All Night. It's Katie and Scott catching up with Jason Aldean. You're excited about playing this. I mean, you've done this a lot of years. Does the excitement ever go away?
1: Always excited to be back for CMA Fest and perform, you know, here at Nissan Stadium. I always say, I remember the first year I came, you know, the first year I ever got to play it. And I think I was playing outside in the parking lot, you know, and I could hear people sound checking inside. And I'm like, so cool. You know, I couldn't wait to get in here and hopefully have an opportunity to play inside the stadium one day. And, you know, when I finally got that opportunity, it was just so cool to be able to do that. And so had the chance to do that multiple times over the years now. And it just never gets old, man. All the fans that come in from all over the world and you know, just excited to be here. And we get to go out and play our show and kind of hit them with a short, you know, quick, fast, up-tempo set, you know, 20, 30 minutes usually. And so it's just a lot of fun for us.
2: Fox News, I'm Ted Lindner. The FIFA World Cup underway in major cities across the U.S., Mexico, and Canada. The U.S. men's team on a two-game winning streak. Speaking of supporters at Freedom 250's Great American State Fair Wednesday night, President Trump said it's like having a Super Bowl every day.
3: I know everyone joins me in wishing Team USA good luck in their match tomorrow against Turkey in Los Angeles.
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3: Great.
2: The U.S. and Turkey kick off at SoFi Stadium Thursday night at 10 p.m. Eastern Time. And President Trump meeting with the Secretary General of the Alliance, Mark Rutte, at the White House. The president saying he just wants one thing from NATO.
4: I just want their loyalty. 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We don't need anything. We have the most powerful military in the world by far. But I just want loyalty. You know, we're so loyal to them.
2: The meeting comes ahead of next month's NATO summit in Turkey. 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

0: Megan Maroney, that is medicine. Amazon Prime Day is going on. Did you buy anything crazy? Surprisingly enough, and I know Katie and I always talk about this, that we always have Amazon boxes on our porch. It really doesn't matter if it's Amazon days or not. But during the time you would think we would be having them, there really hasn't been that many. Not that I'm disappointed. I'm actually a little bit relieved.
1: Mainly clear through the night. We drop back into the low to mid-70s. A sunny day on Thursday, pushing into the mid-90s. Just a 20% chance of an afternoon storm. Partly cloudy, mid-70s Thursday night. A little better chance for some afternoon storms Friday with a high in the low to mid-90s. 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I'm meteorologist Phil Spivak with Precision Weather on St. Augustine Country 106.3.
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0: Pickle Jar up all night. It's Katie and Scott. Catching up with Lainey Wilson. She is performing tonight on CMA Fest 2026. So do nerves still get to you? I mean, is this something you still kind of worry about?
1: My goodness. Before a live performance, for me, and I think it's different for every single artist, but for me, it is important to feel like I am in my body and like my thoughts aren't everywhere, because it's like you just have to like get it together. It's like you're an athlete. You got to go out there and you know that your like one goal is to connect with these people and make them feel something, whether that's make them laugh, cry, or want to drink a beer, you know? And so you have to go in with that mindset. Otherwise, you're trying to find it while you're out there. And that's hard to do. So I've done that too many times where I'm learning how to get prepared and ready before I walk out there.
2: Temperatures drop back into the low to mid-70s overnight with mainly clear skies, sunny, into the low to mid-90s on Thursday. Only a slight chance of an afternoon storm, 20% chance. Mid-70s for Thursday night and mid-90s on Friday, partly to mostly sunny. Chance of rain up to 30%. The first hurricane-proof shingles are now here. 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I'm meteorologist Phil Spivak with Precision Weather on St. Augustine Country 106.3.
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0: Ella Langley, Morgan Wallen, Can't Love You Anymore. Ella Langley is going to have an extended set tonight on CMA Fest 2026. Not only is she getting to perform all her songs, she's also going to perform with Gretchen Wilson. And I think they're doing Here for the Party. I'm not sure, but I think that's the one they're doing. Depends. They shot several of them that night, and I'm guessing it's Here for the Party. Just know this. You're going to love it.
1: Mainly clear through the night. We drop back into the low to mid-70s, a sunny day on Thursday, pushing into the mid-90s. Just a 20% chance of an afternoon storm. Partly cloudy mid-70s Thursday night, a little better chance for some afternoon storms Friday with a high in the low to mid-90s. 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I'm meteorologist Phil Spivak with Precision Weather on St. Augustine Country 106.3.
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4: St. Augustine's local morning news. We've got you covered.
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forget gossip. This is the real Nashville news. Wow. Midnights never look this bright. It's Pickle Jar up all night. The night is young, and so are the hits.

0: Brantley Gilbert, that is Good Damn. It's Pickle Jar Up All Night. CMA Fest 2026 going on tonight on ABC. Luke Bryan is going to be performing. Is this the same for you every year, or do you find all the joy on being in front of everybody?
1: Well, what makes CMA Fest different for me is it's just really fun to honor the hardcore country music fans that come to Nashville. It's all about honoring them, honoring what they've done for my career, and it's all about watching the new artists go establish their relationship with all these fans that come into town. So it's a real special night for me, and especially it's the last night in this stadium.
2: Temperatures drop back into the low to mid 70s overnight with mainly clear skies, sunny into the low to mid 90s on Thursday. Only a slight chance of an afternoon storm, 20% chance. Mid 70s for Thursday night and mid 90s on Friday, partly to mostly sunny. Chance of rain up to 30%. The first hurricane-proof shingles are now here. 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I'm meteorologist Phil Spivak with Precision Weather on St. Augustine Country 106.3.
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The best music, straight talk with artists, and all the Nashville news. It's Pickle Jar Up All Night. You bring the coffee, we'll bring the country. Who needs sleep when you got bangers this good?

0: Morgan Wallen, that is 20 cigarettes, pickle jar up all night. CMA Fest 2026 going on tonight on ABC. And Riley Green is performing and hosting. Are you excited or nervous or both?
1: Well, performing at the CMA Fest is such a big deal. And obviously getting to play a Nissan and, you know, something you grow up dreaming about doing. I don't think I ever grew up dreaming about hosting. I think that's something that's, I hope I didn't bite off more than I can chew. But excited about being able to have a part in the festival and being able to interview some of the other artists I'm friends with and fans of, and be a good time. Well, there should be a lot of beers up in the air and, you know, maybe some tears. I think that's always a judge for me, is if I can have people holding their beer up and crying in the same show is a good set.
2: News. I'm Ted Lindner. Tragedy in Venezuela as a pair of powerful earthquakes have rocked the country. A magnitude 7.2 quake struck first, roughly 100 miles west of Caracas, followed by a 7.5 magnitude quake just minutes later, according to the U.S. Geological Survey. Acting Venezuelan President Rodriguez says at least 32 people are dead and over 700 injured. President Trump posting on Truth Social saying the U.S. stands ready, willing, and able to help. And the president meeting with the Secretary General of the Alliance, Mark Rutte, at the White House on Wednesday. The president saying he just wants one thing from NATO.
3: I just want their loyalty. We don't need their money. We don't need anything. We have the most powerful military in the world by far. But I just want loyalty. You know, we're so loyal to them.
2: Wednesday's meeting comes ahead of next month's NATO summit in Turkey. 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

0: Stephen Wilson Jr., that is Gary. It's Pickle Jar up all night. Tucker Wetmore excited because when he first started, he didn't think he was going to get on the main stage. So you have done this quite a little bit. You have been everywhere but the main stage. Are you excited?
1: I'm feeling all the feelings right now. It's crazy to think a couple years ago I was a fan in the stands with my buddies, hanging out, tapping them on the shoulder. I'm going to play this stage someday. And, you know, the next year I was playing Hard Rock stage. And then the year after that, I was playing the Satellite stage here in the stadium. And then now this year I'm playing the main stage. So it's overwhelming feeling of emotions. And I'm checking another bucket list item off tonight. And I couldn't be happier.
2: Mainly clear through the night. We drop back into the low to mid-70s, a sunny day on Thursday, pushing into the mid-90s. Just a 20% chance of an afternoon storm. Partly cloudy mid-70s Thursday night, a little better chance for some afternoon storms Friday with a high in the low to mid-90s. 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I'm meteorologist Phil Spivak with Precision Weather on St. Augustine Country 106.3.
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Back at it here early on a Thursday. You know, I woke up this morning. I thought, oh, it's Friday. No, I'm getting ahead of myself. I know, but we're going to have some fun this weekend. Lots going on. We'll talk about that in a few. Check the latest on the roads. News update with Liz and the crew coming up at the bottom of the hour. Right now, we got Russell Dickerson here. 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

0: From Toy Story 5, the movie I Knew It, I Knew You, Taylor Swift right here on 106.3. Thursday means concerts in the plaza. Another great evening of jams. Check it out. If you want to get more information, you're new to it, you haven't heard about it, you're visiting, you're recently moved here, all the information at citystaug.com. All right, and look for the concerts in the plaza.
1: Good morning. Sunshine, partly sunny at times, spotty showers and thunderstorms, low to mid-90s this afternoon, southeast winds at 5 to 15, evening showers and thunderstorms and partly cloudy, mid-70s tonight, sunshine, partly sunny at times, mid-90s tomorrow, partly cloudy with isolated showers, middle 70s tomorrow night, and plenty of sunshine with isolated showers or thunderstorms, mid-90s on Saturday. 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This is meteorologist Russ Murley with Precision Weather for St. Augustine Country 106.3.
2: 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We are seeing no reports of any accidents out there so far this morning. Traffic volume still pretty light. Northbound side of I-95, there was a broken down vehicle right there as you approach the exit ramp for State Road 9B. They're off to the right shoulder. All lanes are open. I'm Jared Cirillo for St. Augustine Local News.
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0: in from St. Augustine Country, Megan Maroney and Medicine. I got Darius on the way. Also, some Hardy ready to go here with the catfish. Let's check in with the news and get you updated right now.
1: News. I'm Ted Lindner. Tragedy in Venezuela as a pair of powerful earthquakes have rocked the country. A magnitude 7.2 quake struck first, roughly 100 miles west of Caracas, followed by a 7.5 magnitude quake just minutes later, according to the U.S. Geological Survey. Acting Venezuelan President Rodriguez says at least 32 people are dead and over 700 injured. President Trump posting on Truth Social saying the U.S. stands ready, willing, and able to help. And the president meeting with the Secretary General of the Alliance, Mark Rutte, at the White House on Wednesday. The president saying he just wants one thing from NATO.
2: I just want their loyalty. We don't need their money. We don't need anything. We have the most powerful military in the world by far. But I just want loyalty. You know, we're so loyal to them.
1: Wednesday's meeting comes ahead of next month's NATO summit in Turkey. 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

0: John Party on 106.3. Hey, St. Augustine, good morning. Summer is here. Summer plans, summer vacations, ice cream, summer. I love summer. You ready for summer?
1: Because there's an expectation of fun during summer. In winter, we discuss summer with such reverence. In January, you'd think we were talking about a family pet that passed away. Remember summer? I miss summer. I have photos of summer. That's when we were a happy family. Summer's presented as a vacation. It's like a 3-month vacation for nobody but children. And who doesn't deserve a few months off after the rigors of kindergarten? I have 5 young children. During summer, they lounge around like they've just returned from fighting ISIS.
2: Third grade was a beast.
1: Summer vacation does kind of set up an adulthood of disappointment. That first job, you're like, I have to go to work in July? What is this, Russia?
0: Gotta love it, love it. That is funny man Jim Gaffigan and his take on summer.
3: Good morning. Sunshine, partly sunny at times. Spotty showers and thunderstorms, mainly late today. Low to mid-90s this afternoon. Southeast winds at 5 to 15. Evening showers and thunderstorms, then partly cloudy, mid-70s tonight. Sunshine, partly sunny at times, middle 90s tomorrow. Isolated showers, mid-70s tomorrow night. Partly to mostly sunny with isolated showers or storms Saturday, low to mid-90s. 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This is meteorologist Russ Murley with precision weather for St. Augustine Country 106.3.
4: 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We are seeing no reports of any accidents out there so far this morning. Traffic volume still pretty light. Northbound side of I-95. There was a broken down vehicle right there as you approach the exit ramp for State Road 9B. They're off to the right shoulder. All lanes are open. I'm Jared Cirillo for St. Augustine Local News.
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That'd be the new one, Luke Combs and Be By You. I've got Lauren and Linda, Chase Matthew, Tim McGraw ready to go here. And if you something you want to add to it, hit me up early on this Thursday morning. It's Craig Catfish Country at gmail.com.

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3: Yeah. I got a quick one today. A man in California trying to retrieve his sunglasses from a campsite vault toilet, which is even scarier if you've seen them than a regular outhouse. Anyway, it's kind of like a portal potty. It had to be rescued after he fell in the hole trying to retrieve a pair of sunglasses.
4: Oh, hell no.
3: Here's Sergeant Chris Tullis.
5: They advised that the subject had fallen into the chemical storage tank. Law enforcement, Camp Edison staff, fire personnel responded. We were able to safely get him out, decontaminate him.
3: I bet they had to decontaminate him after that fall. Nobody wanted to be around him for the next couple of days. He'd just be standing in the shower, man, pouring liquid bleach over his head.

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1: 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Traffic still running pretty smoothly out there. Volume definitely picking up, especially if you're headed northbound up toward the Beltway in Jacksonville. A little bit of congestion on Butler Boulevard, the eastbound lanes there between Hodges and the exit ramp to San Pablo Road. The exit ramp definitely backing up along the right shoulder there. But traffic is going through onto Ponte Vedra Beach just fine. All lanes should be open. I'm Jared Cirillo for St. Augustine Local News.
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0: the corner, America's 250th birthday and one of the premier fireworks celebrations right here in our backyard, the fireworks over the Matanzas. And it is going to be a big one. It all starts at 6 o'clock on the 4th of July with the All-Star Orchestra in the plaza. Two-hour concert, patriotic popular music. Then the fireworks about 9 o'clock, and it's a biggie. Goes about 20, 25 minutes over the bay. There are going to be shuttles available, you know, to get there to and from. You don't want to try to park and all that craziness. So get all the information right there at citystaug.com and look for the big fireworks and 250th birthday celebration information.
1: Fox News, I'm Ted Lindner. Tragedy in Venezuela as a pair of powerful earthquakes have rocked the country. A magnitude 7.2 quake struck first, roughly 100 miles west of Caracas, followed by a 7.5 magnitude quake just minutes later, according to the U.S. Geological Survey. Acting Venezuelan President Rodriguez says at least 32 people are dead and over 700 injured. President Trump posting on Truth Social saying the U.S. stands ready, willing, and able to help. And the president meeting with the Secretary General of the Alliance, Mark Rutte, at the White House on Wednesday. The president saying he just wants one thing from NATO.
2: I just want their loyalty. We don't need their money. We don't need anything. We have the most powerful military in the world by far. But I just want loyalty. You know, we're so loyal to them.
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0: Morning, right here from Country 106.3 with the Catfish. Hey, have you been on our Flagler Radio Family website recently? 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And we got a very cool podcast page. I mean, there's a Dr. Amy Coopersmith on there. We got business podcasts, Speaking of Animals podcast. We got the Chamber of Business Report, Real Estate podcast. 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Of course, the Free for All Friday is a favorite one. 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
1: Good morning. Sunshine, partly sunny at times. Spotty showers and thunderstorms, mainly late today. Low to mid-90s this afternoon. Southeast winds at 5 to 15. Evening showers and thunderstorms, then partly cloudy, mid-70s tonight. Sunshine, partly sunny at times, middle 90s tomorrow. Isolated showers, mid-70s tomorrow night. Partly to mostly sunny with isolated showers or storms Saturday, low to mid-90s. 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This is meteorologist Russ Murley with Precision Weather for St. Augustine Country 106.3.
2: 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Still no reports of any accidents. Not going to complain about that for sure. Heavy congestion on eastbound Butler Boulevard there between Hodges Boulevard and San Pablo Road. Also seeing a little bit of congestion developing on northbound I-95 there from just past Butler Boulevard all the way up to at least University Boulevard. But no reports of any crashes. All lanes should be open. I'm Jared Cirillo for St. Augustine Local News.
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13: No law enforcement agency, hospital, Medicare will call you or email you and request financial information. 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
10: St. Augustine's local morning news. 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

Well, coming up in about 10 minutes, another round of the good news. So much crazy news out there. We call it the good stuff. You're going to like this. Megan Maroney, though, coming up first. Brooks and Dunn. Here's George Version, Luke Bryan.

0: Three, so much crazy news we hear and read. Let's get some of the good news on. You ready?
1: Yeah, man, that's the good stuff.
0: Now, here we go with two Missouri college students have created an eco-friendly paint that's made from algae. Amazing, right? Their startup is called MicroHues, and it uses natural pigments that avoid petroleum and microplastics. This would reduce the environmental impact and potential harm to waterways. Their paint is also designed to be safer for kids and people with sensitive skin. There you go. Paint it up with MicroHues. Well, here's a woman in Chicago posted a funny video last month inviting anyone to join a picnic for her birthday. The invite quickly went viral, and more than 100 strangers showed up to celebrate with her.
2: So my birthday is Monday, May 4th, and I'm going to go to the park and have a picnic with myself. And if you'd like to join me, you can, but you got to bring your own blanket. Not only did y'all join me and bring your own everything, but it also got over a million views on TikTok and Instagram. And I got told happy birthday by SZA, and King Louie posted me on his story for my birthday, which if you're from Chicago, you know, that's crazy. How beautiful can the world actually be when people come to a place with the intention of being friendly, of being kind?
0: I just want to know if she got a bunch of presents too. That would be cool. Yeah, I think I'm going to try that next year for my birthday. Yeah.
1: Yeah, man, that's the good stuff.
3: Good morning. Sunshine, partly sunny at times, spotty showers and thunderstorms, low to mid-90s this afternoon, southeast winds at 5 to 15, evening showers and thunderstorms and partly cloudy, mid-70s tonight, sunshine, partly sunny at times, mid-90s tomorrow, partly cloudy with isolated showers, middle 70s tomorrow night, and plenty of sunshine with isolated showers or thunderstorms, mid-90s on Saturday. 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
4: Traffic Watch is a service of Politis and Matavina, a trusted firm with a proven track record. Politis and Matavina have a couple of separate accident reports on I-95. The first one, it looks like the northbound lanes right near State Road 207. Now, they're off to the right shoulder. All lanes should be open there. But then just north of there, there's a report of a second crash. That's going to be about a quarter mile north of 207. They also should be off to the right shoulder, but just watch out for that emergency activity, both on the northbound side. I'm Jared Cirillo for St. Augustine Local News.
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0: Newcomer Stella Lefty and Boston here on the one station for great country. Yeah, we keep it Nashville fresh like that and great stuff from back in the day. Hit number one for Kenny Chesney coming up. Got some Jason Aldean, Dierks Bentley ready to go. But right now, we get you updated. St. Augustine, let's do it.
1: News. I'm Ted Lindner. Tragedy in Venezuela as a pair of powerful earthquakes have rocked the country. A magnitude 7.2 quake struck first, roughly 100 miles west of Caracas, followed by a 7.5 magnitude quake just minutes later, according to the U.S. Geological Survey. Acting Venezuelan President Rodriguez says at least 32 people are dead and over 700 injured. President Trump posting on Truth Social saying the U.S. stands ready, willing, and able to help. And the president meeting with the Secretary General of the Alliance, Mark Rutte, at the White House on Wednesday. The president saying he just wants one thing from NATO.
2: I just want their loyalty. We don't need their money. We don't need anything. We have the most powerful military in the world by far. But I just want loyalty. You know, we're so loyal to them.
1: Wednesday's meeting comes ahead of next month's NATO summit in Turkey. 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

0: So check this out. This is kind of fun. Nationwide Insurance has officially crowned winners of their Wacky Pet Names Contest. Every year, their pet insurance team honors the most unforgettable names for newly enrolled pets. For example, the winner for the wackiest dog name is Internet Browser. I like that. Cheddar Big Booty Cheeseburger is the top cat name. Now that's a name. And Space Cowboy for the bearded dragon lizard type thing wins for the wackiest exotic pet name. You know what the most surprising thing about this is for me? That people have bearded dragons as pets. I mean, do they breathe fire? If you happen to fall asleep, you know, with them, will they nibble off the tip of your finger if you don't be careful? Wow.
1: Good morning. Sunshine, partly sunny at times. Spotty showers and thunderstorms, mainly late today. Low to mid-90s this afternoon. Southeast winds at 5 to 15. Evening showers and thunderstorms, then partly cloudy, mid-70s tonight. Sunshine, partly sunny at times, middle 90s tomorrow. Isolated showers, mid-70s tomorrow night. Partly to mostly sunny with isolated showers or storms Saturday, low to mid-90s. 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This is meteorologist Russ Murley with precision weather for St. Augustine Country 106.3.
2: 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Politis and Matavina have a couple of separate accident reports on I-95. The first one, it looks like the northbound lanes right near State Road 207. Now, they're off to the right shoulder. All lanes should be open there. But then just north of there, there's a report of a second crash. That's going to be about a quarter mile north of 207. They also should be off to the right shoulder, but just watch out for that emergency activity, both on the northbound side. I'm Jared Cirillo for St. Augustine Local News.
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14: You ever see that movie Footloose? 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
11: St. Augustine's local morning news. We've got you covered. 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

0: Zach John King. Get to drinking a nice cold coffee. I'd say it's a little too high for that regular old double subscription. Anyway, there you go. It's right here on 106.3. Hey, how we doing, Ancient City? Let's check it out. What is going on? Wallet Hub has just come out with a list of the best states for summer road trips. Are we there? Oh, we're in it. We're near the top. They compared the 50 states on 32 key metrics, including the number of attractions, accommodations, average cost of gas. They say Minnesota is the number one spot. Really? Wow. Well, I guess a lot of lakes. They got the big big ball of twine along stop along the way. And the beauty part this time of year, there's no mind-numbing cold and snow up there. Florida in at number three. Yeah, I love a good road trip around here.
1: Good morning. Sunshine, partly sunny at times, spotty showers and thunderstorms, low to mid-90s this afternoon. Southeast winds at 5 to 15. Evening showers and thunderstorms and partly cloudy, mid-70s tonight. Sunshine, partly sunny at times, mid-90s tomorrow. Partly cloudy with isolated showers, middle 70s tomorrow night. And plenty of sunshine with isolated showers or thunderstorms, mid-90s on Saturday. 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This is meteorologist Russ Murley with Precision Weather for St. Augustine Country 106.3.
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0: Hey, we got you covered with great country into the workday on this Thursday. Eric Church is coming up. Low Cash is a brand new one. I got Shaboozy, the bar song, ready to go on 106.3. 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
2: Guess who's ranked number one in the United States and number two in the world?
1: St. Augustine now has another thing to brag about. I'll let Director of Public Relations for St. Johns County Cultural Events, Inc., Diana Markovitz, to tell you the good news.
2: Polestar Magazine just came out with their top 50 worldwide amphitheaters rankings, and the St. Augustine Amphitheater topped that list, ranking number one in the United States and number two in the world.
1: The turnstiles kept on turning and the seats kept filling up.
2: The St. Augustine Amphitheater sold more than 100,000 tickets and hosted 30 concerts during the reporting period, which outperformed all other amphitheaters in the world and in the United States.
1: We've got a true gem here that people come from far and wide to enjoy.
2: I think the St. Augustine Amphitheater is such an intimate, authentic and unique place to see a performance, and it really draws the fans to it as a destination, and artists are hearing more and more about why they should play the amphitheater, or they have played the amphitheater in the past and had such a great time they want to come back.
1: And the amphitheater is gonna keep on rocking. It's full steam ahead.
2: Oh my gosh, we have another over 30 concerts currently scheduled for the second half of 2026. Vince Gill, Dierks Bentley, Brad Paisley, John Fogerty and Steve Winwood, the Avett Brothers, Modest Mouse, Tedeschi Trucks Band, and more.
1: I'll be there. How about you? For St. Augustine's local news, I'm Liz Ryan.
3: Fox News, I'm Ted Lindner. Tragedy in Venezuela as a pair of powerful earthquakes have rocked the country. A magnitude 7.2 quake struck first, roughly 100 miles west of Caracas, followed by a 7.5 magnitude quake just minutes later, according to the U.S. Geological Survey. Acting Venezuelan President Rodriguez says at least 32 people are dead and over 700 injured. President Trump posting on Truth Social saying the U.S. stands ready, willing, and able to help. And the president meeting with the Secretary General of the Alliance, Mark Rutte, at the White House on Wednesday. The president saying he just wants one thing from NATO.
4: I just want their loyalty. We don't need their money. We don't need anything. We have the most powerful military in the world by far. But I just want loyalty. You know, we're so loyal to them.
3: Wednesday's meeting comes ahead of next month's NATO summit in Turkey. 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
8: No law enforcement agency, hospital, Medicare will call you or email you and request financial information. 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
5: St. Augustine's local morning news. 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

0: Low Cash and Wrong Hearts right here, about ready to do a mic toss. Sherry Farmer having the most fun middle of the workday here. She's going to be here in just a few, hanging out with you till 3 this afternoon. Yeah, check it out. Coming up next, Bailey Zimmerman, also some Easton Corbin.
1: Good morning. Sunshine, partly sunny at times. Spotty showers and thunderstorms, mainly late today. Low to mid-90s this afternoon. Southeast winds at 5 to 15. Evening showers and thunderstorms, then partly cloudy, mid-70s tonight. Sunshine, partly sunny at times, middle 90s tomorrow. Isolated showers, mid-70s tomorrow night. Partly to mostly sunny with isolated showers or storms Saturday, low to mid-90s. 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This is meteorologist Russ Murley with Precision Weather for St. Augustine Country 106.3.
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Straight for the Heart. That's Alexandra Kay on St. Augustine Country 106.3. I'm Sherry Farmer, and I want to remind you that you can have a whole lot of fun tonight because the Plaza is the place.

0: focused on America 250. So a very exciting time. And of course, we turn 250 next Saturday. Can you believe it? Where does the time go? On the way, we're going to hear from Corey Kent and Co Witzel with Rocky Mountain Low.
1: Good morning. Sunshine, partly sunny at times, spotty showers and thunderstorms, low to mid-90s this afternoon, southeast winds at 5 to 15, evening showers and thunderstorms and partly cloudy, mid-70s tonight, sunshine, partly sunny at times, mid-90s tomorrow, partly cloudy with isolated showers, middle 70s tomorrow night, and plenty of sunshine with isolated showers or thunderstorms, mid-90s on Saturday. 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

0: Stan and Shay with Say So. And what shall we celebrate today? Those out-of-the-ordinary holidays that you may have forgotten about, but it might get you out of something, right? Maybe you can leave work early, because today is Global Beatles Day. Yes, the band. So maybe you got to tell your boss you got to leave early or have Beatles music playing in the office all day today. It is also National Catfish Day. So maybe that'll give you an idea for what you need to have for dinner. It's also Strawberry Parfait Day. So that'll give you a little idea for dessert. So it's a good day. It's a Thursday, getting that much closer to the weekend. And we will get that much closer with Luke Combs, Megan Maroney, and Toby Keith. We're all headed your way after the break.
1: 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With the increase in technology comes an increase in opportunities for predators. Kevin Conlon brings us this disturbing story.
2: A St. Johns County man is facing multiple child pornography charges in a case that underscores the risks associated with anonymous messaging platforms such as Kik. According to court records, 20-year-old Zachary Moonies was arrested after investigators received a cyber tip that led them to Kik accounts allegedly connected to him. Kik allows users to communicate using usernames rather than phone numbers, making it easier for individuals to conceal their identities online. Detectives say a search of the accounts uncovered child sexual abuse material, as well as messages in which Moonies allegedly sought videos depicting underage girls and offered payment through Cash App and gift cards. Investigators also allege that he created a second Kik account after his original account was disabled. Authorities say Moonies admitted during an interview that the accounts belonged to him and acknowledged intentionally searching for the illegal content. Moonies is being held on a $90,000 bond and is prohibited from unsupervised contact with minors or internet access. For St. Augustine's local news, I'm Kevin Conlon.
3: News. I'm Ted Linder. Tragedy in Venezuela as a pair of powerful earthquakes have rocked the country. A magnitude 7.2 quake struck first, roughly 100 miles west of Caracas, followed by a 7.5 magnitude quake just minutes later, according to the U.S. Geological Survey. Acting Venezuelan President Rodriguez says at least 32 people are dead and over 700 injured. President Trump posting on Truth Social saying the U.S. stands ready, willing, and able to help. And the president meeting with the Secretary General of the Alliance, Mark Rutte, at the White House on Wednesday. The president saying he just wants one thing from NATO.
4: I just want their loyalty. We don't need their money. We don't need anything. We have the most powerful military in the world by far. But I just want loyalty. You know, we're so loyal to them.
3: Wednesday's meeting comes ahead of next month's NATO summit in Turkey. 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

0: Be By You, that is Luke Combs, and it sounds like they're doing it again. Starbucks giving a fan favorite collectible a summer refresh. They've got a new pink barista glass cold cup. Remember, everybody went crazy over the winter one where the little bear, I mean, it's a glass bear, and you know, put your drink in there, and there's a little straw on its head, but it had like a little green, like a ski cap and a scarf. So now they've decided to do it all in pink, okay? Because, you know, it's 'tis the season, right? But the seasonal bear-shaped drinking glass, folks are just so excited about it. It's going to be released at Starbucks on July 13th. Okay, so the only thing is this limited edition glass cold cup features the signature bear wearing a white baseball hat with Starbucks written in pink across the front with a strawberry-themed straw topper. So this is the chain's second barista merch that they have released, or, well, the one is going to be released. And to avoid the same chaos that happened last time, because everybody wanted this cup, Starbucks is making the new barista cups available early for Starbucks release members starting July 9th through the new online Starbucks shop. After that, the cups will launch in select U.S. locations on July 13th and available while supplies last. So keep that in mind. Of course, they've also got some new flavors like the S'mores Frappuccino, or that's one that's returning. So, but anyway, it's limited. They're bringing out the, you know, seasonal and this new pink barista glass. So that's how you get it. Again, limited supplies. Lady A is next with Need You Now.
1: Good morning. Sunshine, partly sunny at times. Spotty showers and thunderstorms, mainly late today. Low to mid-90s this afternoon. Southeast winds at 5 to 15. Evening showers and thunderstorms, then partly cloudy, mid-70s tonight. Sunshine, partly sunny at times, middle 90s tomorrow. Isolated showers, mid-70s tomorrow night. Partly to mostly sunny with isolated showers or storms Saturday, low to mid-90s. 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This is meteorologist Russ Murley with Precision Weather for St. Augustine Country 106.3.
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0: Kane Brown with Woman. Let's do it. Let's take a trip down memory lane. This day in history, June 25th. What happened? Well, on this date in 1996, Trace Atkins' debut album, Dreamin' Out Loud, was released. In the year 2000, country music whiz kid Billy Gilman. He made his Grand Ole Opry debut at the age of just 12. And on this date in 2019, San Francisco, California, became the first major U.S. city to ban e-cigarettes. And there you have it, this day in history. Moving forward, we'll hear from the Zac Brown Band with Chicken Fried.
1: Good morning. Sunshine, partly sunny at times, spotty showers and thunderstorms, low to mid-90s this afternoon, southeast winds at 5 to 15, evening showers and thunderstorms, and partly cloudy, mid-70s tonight, sunshine, partly sunny at times, mid-90s tomorrow, partly cloudy with isolated showers, middle 70s tomorrow night, and plenty of sunshine with isolated showers or thunderstorms, mid-90s on Saturday. 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

0: St. Augustine Country 106.3. July is an important month, right? Parks and Rec Month. 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
1: 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Your new St. John's County Citizens Guide is in the mail, or will be soon. Peter Colleen tells you what's in it.
2: St. John's County Supervisor of Elections Vicki Oakes says the guides are going out in the mail to residences over the next couple of weeks.
3: This is an informational publication produced by the Supervisor of Elections office with all the information you need for the 26 elections.
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3: Voters should receive them beginning the 24th and the 25th for voters with St. Augustine zip code. The following week of the 29th, voters in Hastings, Elkton, Ponte Vedra, and Northwest St. John's County will receive their citizen's guide. 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
2: Primary election day is happening Tuesday, August 18th. The deadline to register to vote or change party affiliation for the primary is Monday, July 20th. General election happening on Tuesday, November 3rd, and the deadline to register to vote for the general election is Monday, October 5th. I'm Peter Colleen.
4: A Fox News alert. I'm Lillian Wu. The High Court handing down an opinion clearing the way for the Trump administration to revive its restrictive immigration policy. Justices siding with the Trump administration on the issue of when asylum seekers have arrived in the U.S. and its defense of government authority to curb asylum claims processing at the border. The 6-3 ruling reverses a Ninth Circuit decision that non-citizens who are turned away before they could enter the U.S. could apply for asylum, the High Court ruling in favor of the administration's bid to end deportation protections for Syrian and Haitian immigrants. The court also striking down a Hawaii law requiring people to get permission to carry guns into stores and hotels. This is a Fox News alert.
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0: That's Lainey Wilson with Phone, Keys, Wallet. And, you know, she's getting ready to unlock the new music that she's been working on for quite a while. And it does sound like her new single with John Mayer that we just heard is just the beginning.
1: To tell you the truth, we were already in the kitchen cooking it up before Whirlwind was even out. I feel like we're always writing because I don't feel like I'm myself if I'm not creating and writing. I feel like that's the thing that like gets me through all the busyness and all the other parts of the job that exist. I think people are really going to love what we've been working on. I mean, of course, I'm partial, but I think it definitely is going to like show another side of my artistry while always staying true to myself. But the more life I live, the more experience I have, the more I realize I've got more to say and share, and it's going to be good.
2: Good morning. Sunshine, partly sunny at times. Spotty showers and thunderstorms, mainly late today. Low to mid-90s this afternoon. Southeast winds at 5 to 15. Evening showers and thunderstorms, then partly cloudy, mid-70s tonight. Sunshine, partly sunny at times, middle 90s tomorrow. Isolated showers, mid-70s tomorrow night. Partly to mostly sunny with isolated showers or storms Saturday, low to mid-90s. 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This is meteorologist Russ Murley with Precision Weather for St. Augustine Country 106.3.
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1: 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Getting so excited as America gets ready to turn 250 years old. And one of Florida's premier fireworks displays is fireworks over the Matanzas. And, you know, America 250 this year, going to make it extra special. So it all starts at 6 on the 4th of July. The All-Star Orchestra in the Plaza de la Constitución, you want to watch them. They're going to give you a 2-hour concert of patriotic and popular music. A fireworks will begin at 9 p.m. with a 20-minute show over Matanzas Bay, and they'll have shuttles available, too. So you want all the details on the timing and everything going on, just go ahead and head on over to citystaug.com. Click on Residents, then News and Events for details on fireworks over the Matanzas for the America 250.
2: Sunshine, partly sunny at times, spotty showers and thunderstorms, low to mid-90s this afternoon, southeast winds at 5 to 15, evening showers and thunderstorms and partly cloudy, mid-70s tonight, sunshine, partly sunny at times, mid-90s tomorrow, partly cloudy with isolated showers, middle 70s tomorrow night, and plenty of sunshine with isolated showers or thunderstorms, mid-90s on Saturday. 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

0: Zach Topp with South of Sanity. I'm Sherry Farmer with your random stat of the day. And this is one that is kind of relatable because, you know, a lot of folks get married in the month of June. It's been a very popular month in the past. And, well, according to this research and the survey that they've done over at Maxwell Social, they found that more than half, like 56% of those who answered this question about their ideal wedding celebrations, 56% said they prefer having a party over traditional reception. And they also found that nearly 4 in 5 would give up a traditional wedding to spend money on their future, which includes a down payment on a house, paying off debt, or even traveling together for a year versus having that big traditional reception. So I definitely think that's a trend that is happening. And I think, you know, it's pretty smart. Yeah. Shania Twain is on the way right after Morgan Wallen.
1: Fox News, I'm Therese Crowley. End-of-term rulings from the Supreme Court allow the Trump administration to end deportation protections for Syrian and Haitian migrants and go back to limiting the number of people who can apply for asylum every day, a policy called metering that goes back to President Obama.
2: Immigration advocates had said people should be accepted there, but the court said no. It says we decide only that an alien standing in Mexico does not, quote-unquote, arrive in the United States.
1: Fox's Shannon Bream. The Department of War takes on disaster relief in Venezuela after back-to-back earthquakes in Caracas 7.2 and 7.5, with survivors calling from the rubble. Secretary of State Marco Rubio.
3: That's their most immediate need right now is search and rescue efforts. They have a bunch of collapsed buildings, and so they'll need a lot of help in terms of digging through that.
1: More than 160 known dead, up to 1,000 injured. 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

0: Russell Dickerson with Worth Your Wild on St. Augustine Country 106.3. Concerts in the Plaza. Yes, we are at it again this year. I love it. And it's Thursday, and that means you can enjoy all that great music tonight. 6 to 8 Old Time Country with J.C. Hatfield and friends. And if you need any more details, just head on over to citystaug.com. But just plan on being there at 6, and we'll see you there.
1: Sunshine, partly sunny at times. Spotty showers and thunderstorms, mainly late today. Low to mid-90s this afternoon. Southeast winds at 5 to 15. Evening showers and thunderstorms, then partly cloudy, mid-70s tonight. Sunshine, partly sunny at times, middle 90s tomorrow. Isolated showers, mid-70s tomorrow night. Partly to mostly sunny with isolated showers or storms Saturday, low to mid-90s. Hey, did you hear the exciting news? 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This is meteorologist Russ Murley with Precision Weather for St. Augustine Country 106.3.
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0: John Morgan with Kid Myself. But do we ever grow up? There's something special about pizza that makes you feel like a kid again, right? And speaking of pizza, Little Caesars, they've teamed up with a new Spider-Man movie. And they've got a specialty pizza. They're calling it the Webberoni. It is a toasted two-cheese blend and shredded pepperoni arranged to resemble a spider's web. And that'll cost you about $8.99. So it might be something fun if you're going to go see the movie. Just a fun, you know, Friday night at my house when I was little. It was always pizza night, Friday nights. So maybe you want to get that for your kids and just have a little fun. Maybe even watch a few Spider-Man movies, maybe the originals. Bailey Zimmerman is next with Chevy Silverado.
1: Sunshine, partly sunny at times, spotty showers and thunderstorms, low to mid-90s this afternoon, southeast winds at 5 to 15, evening showers and thunderstorms, and partly cloudy, mid-70s tonight, sunshine, partly sunny at times, mid-90s tomorrow, partly cloudy with isolated showers, middle 70s tomorrow night, and plenty of sunshine with isolated showers or thunderstorms, mid-90s on Saturday. 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This is meteorologist Russ Murley with Precision Weather for St. Augustine Country 106.3.
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0: That is part of her Cloud 9 album. That's Megan Maroney with Medicine on St. Augustine Country 106.3. They have free beach days. And the next one coming up July 18th. So that's a Saturday. Again, select Saturdays. The Mary Street Boat Ramp is where to be in Crescent Beach for anyone with a disability. Surf Quest. They're volunteers, a wonderful group, and they are there to help with water. Okay, they do surfing lessons, water recreation programs. They help folks access the beach without any barriers. You get more details, find out more about SurfQuest if you head on over to arcsj.org. 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
1: Fox News, I'm Gianna Gelosi. Key wins for the Trump administration at the Supreme Court. In the first one, it's a win for gun owner rights advocates who challenged the law in Hawaii.
2: If you have a concealed carry permit, which takes some doing there, the presumption under Hawaii law was that you couldn't take it on private property unless you got express permission from the owner of that private property. So things like shops or restaurants or really any private property. Well, the court shut that down today. They say that arrangement would impose a new burden on permit holders.
1: Another ruling allows the president to end legal protections for migrants from Haiti and Syria. A third allows Customs and Border Protection to turn away some asylum seekers at the border. At least 164 people are dead after two earthquakes hit Venezuela. The U.S. is pledging to provide assistance to the country. Almost 1,000 people are hurt. 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

0: That is Morgan Wallen with Don't We. Wallet Hub has released another great list. Maybe you agree, maybe you disagree, but their report is all about our most independent states. So it serves as a follow-up to Wallet Hub's report of the most patriotic states. But this one's a little different because, you know, they looked at all 50 states. But these metrics, they looked at how many Americans in each state rely on government and others for financial support, the employment numbers, as well as personal habits. So the top three included Hawaii, Utah, and coming in at number one was Idaho. But you can check out that full list, see if you agree or disagree. It's on my socials, or again, you can just head on over to Wallet Hub for the full list and more info. Parmalee is next with Cowgirl.
1: Sunshine, partly sunny at times. Spotty showers and thunderstorms, mainly late today. Low to mid-90s this afternoon. Southeast winds at 5 to 15. Evening showers and thunderstorms, then partly cloudy, mid-70s tonight. Sunshine, partly sunny at times, middle 90s tomorrow. Isolated showers, mid-70s tomorrow night. Partly to mostly sunny with isolated showers or storms Saturday, low to mid-90s. 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This is meteorologist Russ Murley with precision weather for St. Augustine Country 106.3.
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0: Rocky Mountain Low, that's Corey Kent and Co. 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We are only mere hours away from concerts in the plaza. You know, the focus this year is America 250, of course. And tonight, starting at 6, you can enjoy old-time country with J.C. Hatfield and friends. So it's going to be a great time going on till 8. You can find out more if you head on over to citystaugustine.com, and you'll see those details under Residents and News and Events. So plan your Thursday evening, kind of a kickstart to the weekend. 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
1: Sunshine, partly sunny at times, spotty showers and thunderstorms, low to mid-90s this afternoon, southeast winds at 5 to 15, evening showers and thunderstorms, and partly cloudy, mid-70s tonight, sunshine, partly sunny at times, mid-90s tomorrow, partly cloudy with isolated showers, middle 70s tomorrow night, and plenty of sunshine with isolated showers or thunderstorms, mid-90s on Saturday. 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This is meteorologist Russ Murley with Precision Weather for St. Augustine Country 106.3.
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0: On My Exes, that is Lauren Elena along with Chase Matthew. I'm Sherry Farmer, and I am a big old skeptic. I tell you what, I am more than I thought. because just yesterday, I got a phone call, and it's a phone call that has, they've called me several times, left messages, and I just thought it was a joke. I was like, there's no way, they're just trying to get my money. But it was, believe it or not, Google calling me. And I'm like, why on earth would Google be calling me? What have I done? Right? I'm thinking I'm in trouble. I don't know. But I forgot because I'm my only employee. I do have a business and it's just me. Me is my business because, you know, I do some voiceover work and I try to, you know, that's one of my many side gigs. So I, you know, voice commercials. And of course, I do a lot of radio stuff and I love it. But I really don't ever consider it a business because I love it so much. So when Google reached out to me, because I guess I needed to truly make sure that my business was recognized by Google, I was really skeptical. I was all like, are you AI? Are you a real person I'm talking to? I mean, I asked this guy all kinds of questions. I felt so bad. But you can't tell anymore. You know, it's getting so close and you just don't know who you're talking to. And it is. It's scary. But hopefully I did the right thing. I did give him some money because I do want my business to be legit. So online. So I guess that's what you have to do. So wish me luck. Cross your fingers and it'll all be OK. Right. Right. Luke Combs is next.
1: Sunshine, partly sunny at times. Spotty showers and thunderstorms, mainly late today. Low to mid-90s this afternoon. Southeast winds at 5 to 15. Evening showers and thunderstorms, then partly cloudy, mid-70s tonight. Sunshine, partly sunny at times, middle 90s tomorrow. Isolated showers, mid-70s tomorrow night. Partly to mostly sunny with isolated showers or storms Saturday, low to mid-90s. 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This is meteorologist Russ Murley with Precision Weather for St. Augustine Country 106.3.
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1: Sunshine, partly sunny at times, spotty showers and thunderstorms, low to mid-90s this afternoon, southeast winds at 5 to 15, evening showers and thunderstorms and partly cloudy, mid-70s tonight, sunshine, partly sunny at times, mid-90s tomorrow, partly cloudy with isolated showers, middle 70s tomorrow night, and plenty of sunshine with isolated showers or thunderstorms, mid-90s on Saturday. 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
2: 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With 49 gaming tables, it's Best Bet. Traffic is jolting on the Bridge of Lions coming across westbound. Slow on Ponce de Leon near the river. Heavy in spots along State Road 16. A little bit slow on 95 on the approach to International Gulf Parkway. Northbound, we have an accident just north of International Gulf Parkway. I'm Lisa Ruttman for St. Augustine Local News.
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0: Say so. Say so. Dan and Shay, song about the important things in life. Well-being, self-care, mental health, and, of course, knowing when you need to reach out for help. Rascal Flatts in just a few with a song we know and love, and we'll hear from Megan Maroney as well. Keep it close.
1: Sunshine, partly sunny at times. Spotty showers and thunderstorms, mainly late today. Low to mid-90s this afternoon. Southeast winds at 5 to 15. Evening showers and thunderstorms, then partly cloudy, mid-70s tonight. Sunshine, partly sunny at times, middle 90s tomorrow. Isolated showers, mid-70s tomorrow night. Partly to mostly sunny with isolated showers or storms Saturday, low to mid-90s. 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This is meteorologist Russ Murley with precision weather for St. Augustine Country 106.3.
2: 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Slowdowns on Ponce de Leon headed for the river. Heavy traffic on the Bridge of Lions coming across from Anastasia Island. The usual slowdowns along State Road 16 as well as State Road 312. Earlier accident, 95 northbound just north of International Golf Parkway, slowing traffic down. I'm Lisa Ruttman for St. Augustine Local News.
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0: 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July is Parks and Rec Month in St. John's County with 106 parks, beaches, fields, and programs. 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
1: Sunshine, partly sunny at times, spotty showers and thunderstorms, low to mid-90s this afternoon, southeast winds at 5 to 15, evening showers and thunderstorms, and partly cloudy, mid-70s tonight, sunshine, partly sunny at times, mid-90s tomorrow, partly cloudy with isolated showers, middle 70s tomorrow night, and plenty of sunshine with isolated showers or thunderstorms, mid-90s on Saturday. 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
2: Traffic brought to you by Best Bet. Over 40,000 square feet of fun, it's Best Bet. 95 northbound and southbound is slow through the area of International Gulf Parkway. Earlier accident there. Traffic is slow on the Bridge of Lions westbound. Heavy traffic on State Road 312. You're going to find it slow on State Road 207. We have an accident near Holmes Boulevard. I'm Lisa Ruttman for St. Augustine Local News.
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0: Well, just because he's a member of the Country Music Hall of Fame doesn't mean he's done gracing us with new music. Far from it. There he goes, Kenny Chesney and his latest effort, Carry On. Jelly Roll in just a couple, song that crossed over to the rock chart, and we'll hear from Chris Stapleton as well.
1: Fox News, I'm Kathleen Maloney. Devastation in parts of Venezuela where two strong earthquakes have claimed more than 160 lives.
2: Rescuers are searching through collapsed buildings and the number of dead is expected to rise. The U.S. Geological Survey suggests there's a 44% chance of more than 10,000 fatalities.
1: Fox's Jonathan Savage says the capital of Caracas was hard hit. Shipping data shows 69 ships passed through the Strait of Hormuz yesterday as Secretary of State Marco Rubio continues to negotiations with Iran.
3: What we're interested in is not their press conferences. What we're interested in is whether or not ships are moving. If ships are moving as they should be moving, then that's what we're going to judge and that's what we're going to react to.
1: More meetings between the U.S. and Iran on other issues are scheduled in the coming days. 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

0: St. Augustine Country, 106.3, one of Florida's premier fireworks displays is fireworks over the Matanzas. With it being America 250 this year, it all starts 6 p.m. on the 4th with the All-Star Orchestra in the Plaza de la Constitución. 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
1: Sunshine, partly sunny at times. Spotty showers and thunderstorms, mainly late today. Low to mid-90s this afternoon. Southeast winds at 5 to 15. Evening showers and thunderstorms, then partly cloudy, mid-70s tonight. Sunshine, partly sunny at times, middle 90s tomorrow. Isolated showers, mid-70s tomorrow night. Partly to mostly sunny with isolated showers or storms Saturday, low to mid-90s. 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This is meteorologist Russ Murley with precision weather for St. Augustine Country 106.3.
2: 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Slowdowns on Ponce de Leon headed for the river. Heavy traffic on the Bridge of Lions coming across from Anastasia Island. The usual slowdowns along State Road 16 as well as State Road 312. Earlier accident, 95 northbound just north of International Golf Parkway, slowing traffic down. I'm Lisa Ruthman for St. Augustine Local News.
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0: Chevy Silverado comes to us courtesy of Bailey Zimmerman, the former natural gas field worker turned country star. Coming up, a guy who used to work as a conservation agent before going all in on country music, Jordan Davis. And Jason Aldean is still to come.
1: Sunshine, partly sunny at times, spotty showers and thunderstorms, low to mid-90s this afternoon, southeast winds at 5 to 15, evening showers and thunderstorms, and partly cloudy, mid-70s tonight, sunshine, partly sunny at times, mid-90s tomorrow, partly cloudy with isolated showers, middle 70s tomorrow night, and plenty of sunshine with isolated showers or thunderstorms, mid-90s on Saturday. 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This is meteorologist Russ Murley with precision weather for St. Augustine Country 106.3.
2: Traffic brought to you by Best Bet. With a state-of-the-art sports bar, it's Best Bet. We have some debris on the roadway, 95 southbound through the area of State Road 207. Heavy traffic there in both directions. Slowdowns continue on the Bridge of Lions westbound and along Ponce de Leon. I'm Lisa Ruckman for St. Augustine Local News.
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0: She's been on the road alongside Jody Messina. Quite the 1-2 punch right there. Alexandra Kay and Straight for the Heart. Stay here for even more of the best country. That includes a guy who crosses genre.
1: 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This is meteorologist Russ Murley with precision weather for St. Augustine Country 106.3.
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0: South of Sanity. That comes to us from Zach Topp, a flag bearer for traditional country music, and his latest album called Ain't Doing This for My Health. Stay here for even more of the good stuff. Got Luke Combs on the way. His latest song is just around the bend.
1: Maybe an evening shower or thunderstorm, then partly cloudy, low to mid-70s overnight tonight. Light south to southwest winds, sunshine, partly sunny at times, low to mid-90s on Friday. Partly cloudy with isolated showers Friday night, mid-70s. Lots of sunshine, maybe a pop-up shower or storm, 91 to 95 on Saturday. 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This is meteorologist Russ Murley with Precision Weather for St. Augustine Country 106.3.
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0: He made a splash in that duet with Jason Aldean, his breakout single called Friends Like That. And now he is back for more, this time with the training wheels off. He is flying solo, John Morgan and Kid Myself. Jordan Davis' breakthrough single is still to come, and Kane Brown with a song for his bride.
1: Maybe an evening shower or storm, then partly cloudy through the overnight tonight. Low to mid-70s, light south to southwest winds. Sunshine, partly sunny at times, 91 to 95 on Friday. Partly cloudy with isolated showers, mid-70s Friday night. Lots of sunshine, isolated showers or thunderstorms, 91 to 95 on Saturday. 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This is meteorologist Russ Hurley with Precision Weather for St. Augustine Country 106.3.
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0: Easy to Love comes to us courtesy of Dustin Lynch, guy who, when he's not working on new music or touring, can often be found in the great outdoors. He is a hunting and fishing kind of guy. The boys of Old Dominion, just a couple of minutes from now, with some really good life advice disguised as a country song. And Megan Maroney, too.
1: Maybe an evening shower or thunderstorm, then partly cloudy, low to mid-70s overnight tonight. Light south to southwest winds, sunshine, partly sunny at times, low to mid-90s on Friday. Partly cloudy with isolated showers Friday night, mid-70s. Lots of sunshine, maybe a pop-up shower or storm, 91 to 95 on Saturday. 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This is meteorologist Russ Murley with precision weather for St. Augustine Country 106.3.
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0: They were together on tour last summer as part of the Country Song Came On tour, so it only makes sense to pair them on the duet now, right? Buddy pairing from George Burge and Luke Bryan at his Ride, Ride, Ride. An early hit from John Party coming your way in just a couple, plus we'll hear from Riley Green.
1: Fox News, I'm Kathleen Maloney. At least 188 confirmed dead now after two strong earthquakes hit northern Venezuela.
2: Most people were at home during the quakes. Venezuela's acting president, Delcy Rodriguez, warning this death toll is expected to climb as emergency crews are racing against the clock to reach devastated areas.
1: Fox's Dana Marie McNichol, the U.S. and other countries are providing medical and humanitarian relief. The Supreme Court allowing the Trump administration and DHS to terminate the temporary protective status of migrants without judicial review.
3: We have upwards of 1.3 million people estimated that are in this country on a TPS program. The court here saying, listen, if DHS wants to terminate that program and that status for these folks, they can do it.
1: Fox's Lydia Hu with that. 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

0: Always good to welcome in new faces, new voices, new folks to get to know. Gavin Adcock is among them. The song is Wannabe. I'm Steve Brewer. Make it a great one. Chris Young is standing by.
1: Maybe an evening shower or storm, then partly cloudy through the overnight tonight. Low to mid-70s, light south to southwest winds. Sunshine, partly sunny at times, 91 to 95 on Friday. Partly cloudy with isolated showers, mid-70s Friday night. Lots of sunshine, isolated showers or thunderstorms, 91 to 95 on Saturday. 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This is meteorologist Russ Murley with Precision Weather for St. Augustine Country 106.3.
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